0: Jess Carmel.
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3: 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I never thought I was as pretty as the other girls.
4: I'm proud of it. I shouldn't be trying to hide it.

hold on and just wait until you can get out of that bubble. Because the things that seem like weaknesses, that seem like weird things that make you strange, when you become an adult and you get out into the world, you're gonna find out that all those differences, they're like your greatest strengths.

0: 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Don't put the blame on me. Don't put your blame on me.
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That ain't working. That's the way you do it. You play the guitar on your MTV. That ain't working. That's the way you do it. Money for nothing and your chicks for free. Money for nothing.